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2: 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Gotta be handy with the steel if you know what I mean. 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
2: 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He was a rough kid.

It's going down, down. It's going down, down. It's going down, down. It's going down.

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